0: evening. You've called the Delilah Show. Who is this?
1: This is Ed.
0: Welcome to the Delilah Show. How is your summer going, Ed?
1: Well, overall, right now, where I am, there's bad smoke from the Canadian wildfires.
0: Toxic bad smoke.
1: Yes. Just need a little pick-me-up. My wife passed away from dementia a little over 3 years ago, and she's just really been on my mind the last couple days. And I mean, I think of her every day, but the last couple days I've really been thinking about her, and I just kind of need a little pick-me-up. And I know you always get good songs for whatever that is.
0: Tell me about your beloved. How many years were you married?
1: Well, we met in 1986. We got married in 1990, and until she passed away in 2023. And we weren't young, and she was 36, I think, when I met her, and I was...

0: like 42 or 43. So, you know, we weren't youngsters, but technically from the day I met her, we were together.
1: So where did you meet her?
0: We met on a radio talk show.
1: No, sir.
0: A radio dating game. That's, you know, kind of the dating apps of the day. But we actually met on there, and her girlfriend told her to call me. Her girlfriend said, this guy would be perfect for you.
1: Her girlfriend recognized when she heard you on the radio show that you would be perfect for her friend.
0: Right.
1: That's a good friend that knew her well enough to know that your souls were meant to be together.
0: Right. And we were very, very happy together until the dementia took over. Miss her terribly.
1: I will play a song. What is her name?
0: Her name was Siobhan.
1: I will play a song to bring all those memories flooding back to your heart in a good way.
0: Thank you very much, Delilah.
1: And thank you for calling. Stay out of the bad smoke, okay?
0: I will.

0: So how is your summer going? Do you have a little summer crush? Do you ever go to band camp or Girl Scout camp or whatever and meet somebody? Our Girl Scout camp when I was growing up was right across the river from the Boy Scout camp. How convenient. If you got a little summer crush going on, call me and I will find a song for you. In just a moment, I'm going to talk with somebody that I think has a little crush. Okay, maybe more than a little crush going on. And I am going to play a song for Stephanie coming up next. 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

0: morning. Welcome to the Delilah Show. Who is this?
1: Hi, Delilah. It's Stephanie.
0: Hi, Stephanie. What can I do for you?
1: I would like to request a song for a special someone in my life. Things have been going fairly decent, and I've known him for 3 years, and we're friends right now, but we are hopefully going to work out in regards to a relationship down the road.
0: So what is preventing you from being in a relationship now?
1: He's working on himself and I'm working on myself, but we've been getting closer and closer the past couple of weeks.
0: So there's a little flirting going on, a little texting going on, a little anticipation going on.
1: Yeah, we've been going on an e-bike together and taking rides and just communicating a little bit better. So it's been a positive.
0: And what's his name?
1: Aaron Curry.
0: And what is it about Aaron that makes you want to hop on an e-bike and go for a very long ride?
1: It's just the way that he is, just his perspective on life. He's good looking as far as I'm concerned, and he's got the kindest heart ever. He would do anything for anybody.
0: And is there a song that makes you think about Aaron, or you want me to pick one?
1: Everything I do it for you, from Bryan Adams.
0: Oh, that's more than a little bit subtle. I thought we were going for the subtle flirt, but we're just going to put it right out there.
1: If you want to pick something, go ahead.
0: I will play that for you. You have a great night.
1: Okay, you as well. Thank you so much.

0: Sharing your favorite songs and stories from the heart all night long. That's what we do every night right here. You call me and tell me who you love and why you love them, who you're missing. You tell me what's going on in your world, and then I try to find the perfect song to echo those sentiments. I wrap it up and give it back to you as a gift via the airwaves. I've been doing this for a long time, baby. Over 50 years. And I hope to continue doing this until God calls me home, which I hope will not be for a long time. So, thank you for joining me. Sit back, relax, and enjoy. 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
4: A federal appeals court in New York is reviving more than 500 private lawsuits against Tylenol maker Kenvue over alleged autism links. It's ruled that a district judge improperly rejected expert evidence connecting Tylenol use during pregnancy to autism and to ADHD in children, though there is no firm scientific evidence. Doctors view acetaminophen, the active ingredient in Tylenol, as a preferred treatment for pain or fever during pregnancy. For the ninth year in a row, Arlington, Virginia is ranked America's fittest city. That's according to the American College of Sports Medicine's American Fitness Index, which looks at physical activity, parks, trails, obesity, chronic disease, and other indicators. Number two is Washington, D.C., which is right across the Potomac, and that's followed by Minneapolis, Seattle, and Denver. Oklahoma City ranked at the bottom. Health update. I'm Sarah Lee Kessler.

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3: The navigation app will offer personalized routes based on previous trips, as well as a motorcycle mode, which includes two-wheeler shortcuts and restrictions. The Google-owned platform will also use Gemini for conversational reporting when suggesting things like road closures or an outdated address.
1: Elon Musk and Sam Altman are once again exchanging words. This time, the spat happened on X, where Musk took note of Apple's lawsuit against OpenAI. Altman responded by saying Musk is simply mad that the new models at XAI can't keep up with the new models at OpenAI. And Apple is getting ready to roll out its M6 chip, but it's reportedly working quickly to finish the M7. Bloomberg says it's all being done quickly to accommodate the rapidly changing world of AI. Over the next 2 years, the variations of the M7 chip are expected to get very powerful and very expensive. Tech Report, I'm Mark Mayfield.

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0: Hi, good evening. You've called the Delilah Show. Who is this?
1: Hi, Delilah. This is Jess.
0: Hi, Jess. What can I do for you?
1: I would like you to play a song for my boyfriend, Dusty.
0: All right. What do you want to tell Dusty tonight, Jess?
1: I want to tell him that I love him more than anything, and I miss him, and I hope to see him very soon.
0: How soon, very soon?
1: Like yesterday.
0: Like yesterday, you want to see him, but when do you get to see him?
1: Tomorrow.
0: Oh, yay. Oh, yay.
1: Yes, I'm very excited.
0: You have a great night.
1: Thank you. You too.
0: Bye-bye.

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0: Do drive carefully. If you're spending time curled up with someone you love, or maybe with a good book, or maybe you're working on a project. Whatever you're doing, I'm glad you're spending time here with us. Come on in and make yourself at home.

0: Hi, good evening. Welcome to the Delilah Show. Who is this?
1: This is David.
0: David, how are ya?
1: Just fine. You, Delilah?
0: I'm good, but you're going to have to speak up a little bit so I can hear you better.
1: I'm sorry. I'm at work, so I got to be careful.
0: So you got to play it cool so the boss don't know you're calling a radio show.
1: Well, that's all right. He's not here anyway.
0: Well, then, you can talk as loud as you want.
1: That's it. The reason why I called you is my wife and I are fixing to celebrate our 27th wedding anniversary. And, you know, we've had some bad times and rough times and everything else. And I just want her to understand that she is the reason why I go through life. That she's the ground. She's the one that's really been carrying us. And I'm just hoping you can find a song for her.
0: What's her name?
1: Her name's Anna.
0: 27 years.
1: Yes, ma'am.
0: So tell me something about Anna that you've discovered that 27 years ago you would have never imagined.
1: Her heart. She's got a heart of gold.
0: Well, you must have known that or you wouldn't have married her.
1: Well, I thought I saw it, but then things happened to where I wasn't really sure. Let's put it that way. We got married basically because she was pregnant.
0: You married her because it was the right thing to do, you felt, with a family on the way. But in the process, it sounds like you fell stupid in love with her.
1: You know, she helped me to grow, and she's always stuck by me. And when things got to the point where she was ready to give up and I was ready to give up, something always brought us back together. And we fight together, we stay together, and my heart is beats for her. My world is built around her. If there's no her, then I have nothing.

0: So what in the world is going on in your world tonight? Are you with your family? Are you with your friends? Are you with your sweetheart? Are you at peace with yourself? Or are you going out of your mind? Whatever you're doing, I hope that you have peace in your heart, peace in your home. I know there's a lot of crazy things, a lot of crazy things going on in the world. Things that you can't control, you can't fix, you can't impact, you can't change. And it hurts so bad when there are things outside of your control that are controlling you. Did you ever learn the serenity prayer? God, grant me the serenity to accept the things I cannot change, the courage to change the things I can, and the wisdom to know the difference. I'm going to say that prayer for you tonight if you are losing your mind over things you can't change. And I'm going to keep you company all night long. 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

0: Dawn, thank you for calling. This is Delilah.
1: Hi, how are you?
0: I'm good. What can I do for you?
1: I was just wondering if you can do me a big favor. I have a very special person in my life besides my husband. She's my mom. She is my best friend. She's my hero. She's my inspiration. She's my whole world. She has taught me a lot of stuff, and I'm very grateful for her.
0: Of all the lessons Dawn mom's taught you, of all the millions of recipes and helpful hints and life lessons, what do you think helped to shape your character the most?
1: Just so much. She just told me to believe in myself and to love myself for who I am. And I've took that to the heart because I have two kids and I try my hardest. And she has three of us, my two brothers and myself, and she's had it hard. And now generations are, you know, you got moms and dads to lean on. But, you know, when my mom was growing up and having kids, you know, it was hard. So I would have to say just to love myself and to follow my dreams.
0: So she showed you unconditional love.
1: Oh, unconditional is not even a word, Delilah.
0: She never tried to make you something you weren't.
1: Right. She loved me for who I was, for all the mess ups I've done. She's just everything to me. I just want to let her know that I will always believe in her, and she will always be my hero.

smoothing off the rough edges of your Thursday night, keeping you company as we head into the weekend ahead. Summer is in full swing. Full swing. Everywhere I go, there's back to school supplies. I'm like, no, not yet. We've got a few more weeks before I have to think about that. Let's be honest. I don't start thinking about back to school supplies until the night before school, and then I panic. Because why? Why would I plan ahead? I will just lose them. If I bought notebooks now thinking, aha, I'll get ahead of the game, I'll buy the notebooks, I'll buy the highlighter pens, I'll buy the pencils, then I'll be ready when they go back to school. No, I will just lose them in my stuff because I have too much stuff and I will lose them. So I'll wait and panic the night before. If you've got little ones going back to school soon, I am so sorry. I'm so sorry you're going to have to be getting up early again, but I will be here to tuck you into bed every night. You're listening to Delilah. Light 96.

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1: What's this? We have an unexpected guest on the field.
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0: From ABC News Tech Trends, you're going to be able to express yourself with even more emojis soon. Ahead of World Emoji Day on July 17th, we're getting a look at 9 new emojis that will show up on your devices in a few months. They include a monarch butterfly and a net to catch it, a flaming meteor, and a cracked smiley face that could indicate a thin veneer of happiness over trouble. Oh, there's also a pickle. Teens in the UK may dial up the thumbs down emoji over new plans to limit their time online. The government is proposing barring 16 and 17-year-olds from being online from midnight to 6 in the morning, but the proposal has a massive loophole. It also allows teens to turn off that setting on their devices. And space may be silent, but it is also a little sweet. Astronomers using a pair of radio telescopes in Spain say they found a type of sugar floating around in space that's also found in raspberries. With Tech Trends, I'm Mike Kibuski, ABC News.
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1: Hello.
0: Welcome. This is Delilah. What can I do for you?
1: I just wanted to thank you for your fantastic show. I really enjoy listening to you. You make my my long work day more bearable, I guess, in the evenings during my travels. Just sit back in the car and chill out and listen to you and listen to the music and the stories and just use it as a time to relax and just enjoy the better parts of life. I've listened to your show for many, many years, and I kind of lost connection with it and then found you on it. I just

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1: And there I'd be whispering in your ear.
0: Yes.
1: Let me find a song for you right now.
0: Okay, real good.
1: All right, you have a good night.
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0: Named Josh, who has made life choices that he's now wondering if he should regret. I will share this letter and my Mama Delilah words of advice coming up next.

0: Jimmy, what can I do to make your night special?
1: I was calling to tell you a story about a reunion of someone after 22 years. Someone whom I dearly loved, but never went beyond a friendship years ago.
0: So a reunion of hearts and souls.
1: Yes.
0: What's her name?
1: Brenda.
0: And where did you first meet?
1: We met on a small island in the South Pacific. I was out there as a telecommunications worker, and she was a cocktail waitress at the time. We became best friends, and she was with someone, and I loved her, and I let her know, but we left it at that, and in the end, I left the island, had lost contact with her, and I found her through the internet a while
0: back. Isn't the internet an amazing thing for finding people?
1: That it is. I found her on the internet and got a number for her, and the next morning, she called me, and she said,

0: you know who this is? And I told her I did. Now we talk every night, and I'll be flying out there in about 3 weeks. We intend to have the rest of our life together. I love her with all of my heart, and my love has not wavered or died 1 minute since the day I last saw her.
1: I will find a good song for you. I'm so happy for you.
0: Okay.
1: Call me back after that flight.
0: I will.
1: Okay.
0: I'll send you another email and let you know how things are.

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Tonight's Delilah's Dilemma says, my name is Josh. I'm 41 years old. I am living and married to my soulmate, my best friend, the love of my life. I've been taking care of myself on my own since I was 15 years old. I got disowned at a young age by my father. I was raised in a strict religious family. And so when I came out as gay to my family, I was immediately disowned. I still chose what my heart wanted. But I feel like maybe I did something wrong by choosing to be my authentic self because I miss my family. Sometimes I wonder, did I make a mistake? Would my life be different if I chose to live a lie and pretend? That's what my family wanted.

0: versus living what my truth is. So my question is, Delilah, what are your thoughts on this? I would really like to know, because deep down, I feel like I am who I'm supposed to be, but I still wonder sometimes. Thank you from a loyal listener named Joshua. Joshua, I will have my Mama Delilah words for you coming up next. 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

Tonight's Delilah's Dilemma is from Josh, 41 years old, has been on his own since he was 15 because his folks disowned him. Joshua, if you have to live a certain way in order for them to approve of you, is that love? I have a lot of grown children, and there are a few that I cannot be in relationship with right now because their bad choices are destructive. Those choices involve chemicals, and that's just not okay when kids are involved. But I love them, and there's nothing they can do to change that love. There is nothing any of my children could possibly do that would make me love them less. And the fact that your parents abandoned you when you were 15 years old because you came out to them, that's not love. That's control, Joshua. That is unhealthy control. When you have to pretend or lie in order to get your parents' affection, that's not love.

So what are you doing on this late Thursday night? Are you driving? Are you out on the highways and byways of life? Maybe you're doing a cross-country road trip. Maybe you're taking tomorrow off and you're driving home for a long weekend. Or going to a cabin. Or going camping. Heading out to pitch a tent. Or, if you're like me, sleep in the motorhome. I have not been tent camping.

0: camping since I was pregnant with my last born, who, if God had not called him home, would be 27 this year. And when I was pregnant with Zach and I was sleeping on the ground and I couldn't get up off the ground, I'm like, nope, that's it. Not tent camping on the ground again. And now I have a very sweet little motorhome. I can get all my kids, all my minor kids that live at home in the motorhome. And we head out. We go to the beach. 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I'm here for you all night long. 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

0: 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That's one percentage point higher than last year, but one percentage point lower than in 2019. 13.5 million children worldwide did not receive a single vaccine in their first year during 2025. Health update, I'm Sarah Lee Kessler.
1: Uh-oh, Brad's buzzed.
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0: EA Sports is going to offer Madden NFL 27 on Apple Arcade. Matt Mattinson has the details.
1: EA Sports. It's in the game.
2: The game will be a specifically designed version for the platform. For the first time, players will be able to use game controllers built for mobile devices, including the iPhone and iPad. Madden NFL 27 Arcade Edition drops August 6th, the same day the NFL preseason kicks off with a Hall of Fame game between the Carolina Panthers and Arizona Cardinals.
0: There are new details about Apple's lawsuit against OpenAI. Filed on Friday, it alleges OpenAI took Apple's intellectual property in order to develop its own consumer hardware. The federal lawsuit also claims Apple employees were coached by OpenAI on how to evade security protocols so they could steal trade secrets from the Cupertino headquarters. And Meta's massive new data center under construction in Louisiana is now carrying a $50 billion price tag. The Hyperion project will hit 5 gigawatts by 2032. Tech Report, I'm Mark Mayfield.
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0: Beverly, hi. Welcome to the Delilah Show. I understand that you've got someone very precious that's on your heart tonight.
1: Yes, I do. My husband.
0: What's his name?
1: Jim.
0: And you told me today's a special day?
1: Yes, we actually started dating 21 years ago today.
0: So this is sort of an anniversary?
1: Sort of. We've actually been married 13 and a half. It took me 8 years to talk him into marrying me.
0: Really? Jim had a little fear of commitment there.
1: Yeah, well, he had two bad marriages before me.
0: Yeah, that would do it.
1: So, yeah.
0: That would cause some of us to be a little bit jaded.
1: Yeah. But they've been, you know, we've had a lot of ups and downs, but, you know, he's the best thing that ever came into my life, and I just love him dearly.
0: And what song would you like to hear for your beloved on this, the anniversary of your first date? Did you kiss on the first date?
1: Yes, we did.
0: Oh, did you now?
1: Yeah.
0: Is that why there was a second date?
1: We've been together ever since, through thick and thin.
0: Let me play a song for this wonderful man who must have had a magical kiss.
1: He does.

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2: Night. If you have found us for the very first time, we're here for you every night to share stories of hope, stories of inspiration, and sometimes stories of

0: what can I do for you?
1: Yeah, I was wondering if you could play a song for my ex-wife.
0: Okay.
1: She's still in my heart. She'll always be in my heart. She was my first love, so.
0: So she's still in your heart. She'll always be in your heart. You're still in love. Why are you divorced?
1: We just separated and went our own ways.
0: How long have you been divorced?
1: We've been divorced now for 4 years.
0: And you're still in love with her?
1: Always will be.

0: 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Are you tired? Tired of meetings, computer screens? Has it been a long week so far? 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

0: Hi, good evening. Who is this?
1: Hi, Delilah. This is Leona. How are you?
0: Leona, I'm wonderful. What can I do for you?
1: Well, I just wanted to say thank you for, being here, I guess you could say night after night, these last few years for me. And I had emailed you a few years ago concerning, I guess you could say, bad relationships over time, and you just said, stick with my guns and, not let it, affect me in any way, emotionally and stuff like that. And I just wanted to say thank you for that and to let you know that, someone special has come along.
0: And didn't I say don't settle for less than you deserve?
1: Exactly. And I haven't.
0: And now you've got somebody wonderful in your life?
1: Yes, I do. He's actually more than I ever expected.
0: What's his name?
1: His name is Tony.
0: So he was worth the wait?
1: Yes, he was. I always said that I never thought I'd find someone as romantic as I am. I feel I'm a very romantic and passionate woman, and he seems to be more romantic than I am, so it's, quite a surprise.
0: So you had to kiss a lot of toads before you found this handsome prince, but he was worth it.
1: Yes, he was. Most definitely. Most definitely. Thank you so much, Delilah.
0: Thank you, and thanks for being a part of my night each night.
1: It's been wonderful to hear your voice each night.
0: Thanks, sweetie. God bless you.

0: I'm Delilah, turning down the noise and turning up the love.
1: I could stay awake just to hear.

0: It is time for me to disappear out of here and take off into the darkness. If I didn't get a chance to play your request or your dedication, I do apologize. I will be back tomorrow night. Do me a favor, take some time out of your Friday schedule to slow down and love someone. Good night. 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

0: From ABC News Tech Trends, you're going to be able to express yourself with even more emojis soon. Ahead of World Emoji Day on July 17th, we're getting a look at 9 new emojis that will show up on your devices in a few months. They include a monarch butterfly and a net to catch it, a flaming meteor, and a cracked smiley face that could indicate a thin veneer of happiness over trouble. Oh, there's also a pickle. Teens in the UK may dial up the thumbs down emoji over new plans to limit their time online. The government is proposing barring 16 and 17-year-olds from being online from midnight to 6 in the morning, but the proposal has a massive loophole. It also allows teens to turn off that setting on their devices. And space may be silent, but it is also a little sweet. Astronomers using a pair of radio telescopes in Spain say they found a type of sugar floating around in space that's also found in raspberries. With Tech Trends, I'm Mike Kibuski, ABC News.
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0: From ABC News Tech Trends, you're going to be able to express yourself with even more emojis soon. Ahead of World Emoji Day on July 17th, we're getting a look at 9 new emojis that will show up on your devices in a few months. They include a monarch butterfly and a net to catch it, a flaming meteor, and a cracked smiley face that could indicate a thin veneer of happiness over trouble. Oh, there's also a pickle. Teens in the UK may dial up the thumbs down emoji over new plans to limit their time online. The government is proposing barring 16 and 17-year-olds from being online from midnight to 6 in the morning, but the proposal has a massive loophole. It also allows teens to turn off that setting on their devices. And space may be silent, but it is also a little sweet. Astronomers using a pair of radio telescopes in Spain say they found a type of sugar floating around in space that's also found in raspberries. With Tech Trends, I'm Mike Kibuski, ABC News.
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0: pregnancy. For the ninth year in a row, Arlington, Virginia is ranked America's fittest city. That's according to the American College of Sports Medicine's American Fitness Index, which looks at physical activity, parks, trails, obesity, chronic disease, and other indicators. Number two is Washington, D.C., which is right across the Potomac, and that's followed by Minneapolis, Seattle, and Denver. Oklahoma City ranked at the bottom. Health update, I'm Sarah Lee Kessler.
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0: Anthony. Hi, this is Delilah.
1: Hi, Delilah. How you doing?
0: I'm good. What can I do for you, Anthony?
1: Well, Delilah, I want to dedicate a song to someone that's really terrific. She's just really, really terrific. And we just started a new relationship, and she's just very special. And I just want everyone who's listening to know how special she is to me.
0: So who is this terrifically special woman?
1: Her name is Trisha, and she is just everything that you can imagine about a person. She's special, she's sweet, she's kind, she's caring. She's just the whole kit and caboodle all wrapped into one.

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1: Hey, it's Chris Coleman. Somebody recently asked on one of the Ocean City Facebook pages, does anybody know how many pizza places there are on the Ocean City Boardwalk? 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So I took a walk recently and counted them all. 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
1: Oakley and Juniper are 2 1-month-old kittens who aren't quite ready for adoption. 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
2: They say the holy water's watered down, and this town's lost its faith. 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
1: Hey, it's Chris Coleman. 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Do you like full-service gas here in New Jersey, or would you rather have self-serve? A new poll finds we don't want self-serve gas here in New Jersey. 64% of voters recently surveyed said, nope, we don't want self-serve gas here in the Garden State. We like it just the way it is. 3 out of 4 women here in the Garden State want full-service gas, and those numbers pretty much have not changed at all over the past 15 years.
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1: Hi, it's Eddie Davis. Ocean City's 71st annual Night in Venice boat parade's coming up. This year's grand marshals will be former Phillies great and broadcaster John Kruk and actor Randy Quaid, with the theme Stars, Stripes, and Christmas, because the parade is Saturday, July 25th, 6 months till Christmas Day. Tying in with the Christmas theme, there'll be a special screening of National Lampoon's Christmas Vacation at noon that day at the Ocean City Tabernacle. Of course, Randy Quaid starred in the classic role of Cousin Eddie, and he'll be hosting a special Q&A following the movie.
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2: Good morning. Here are three things you need to know today. Weather forecasters say smoky haze from Canadian wildfires could linger today throughout the Garden State before winds shift and start to push smoke out. Although air quality readings are not as bad as 3 years ago during another wildfire outbreak, they've reached levels considered unhealthy to breathe. The air quality index the EPA uses to show pollution readings as high in the 180s in Atlantic City, readings between 151 and 200 are regarded as unhealthy. Ocean City Council approved a new ordinance Thursday night banning sleeping and camping in public places, including the beach, boardwalk, parks, and sidewalks. Officials say the measure is meant to improve public safety and is not a response to any specific problem. Beachgoers can still nap while relaxing as long as they're not using camping gear or setting up temporary shelters. Lucy the Elephant's 145th birthday celebration has been postponed because of the forecast of heavy rain, thunderstorm, and strong winds. The Margate Landmark will now celebrate on August 1st, with festivities also marking Lucy's 50th year as a National Historic Landmark and America's 250th birthday. The event will feature games, food, tours, and family entertainment throughout the day. More information, lucytheelephant.org. I'm Christina Lang, Light 96.9.
3: It will be cloudy, smoky, and hazy again today. A code red air quality alert for very unhealthy air, 89 degrees expected. Still smoky tonight, partly cloudy and 73. And tomorrow, clouds, scattered afternoon showers, and potentially severe thunderstorms, 86 if the smoky air is still around. This will knock some of that down anyway, so that's good news. And Sunday looks like the pick of the weekend, with sunny, nice conditions and a high of 85 degrees. We start out at 67 in Hamilton, at 74 in Rio Grande, and 75 degrees on the boardwalk in Atlantic City on a feel-good Friday. 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

0: The Light 96.9 Feel Good Morning Show and a Feel Good Friday. We made it. It is 5:45 here on Friday morning, the 17th of July. Eddie Davis, Dan Zarrow is out on vacation today. Let me give you the South Jersey forecast. Similar to yesterday, from the looks of things, we have more smoky, hazy air and clouds. Even if it wasn't cloudy, it would appear to be. That's pretty much the way it was yesterday. And there is a code red air quality alert for very unhealthy air. They're suggesting that people with respiratory issues stay indoors and everyone should avoid anything too strenuous until this situation rectifies itself over the next day or so. 89 as our high today. Partly cloudy. It'll still be smoky and 73 tonight. Clouds to start Saturday, then scattered afternoon showers and potentially severe thunderstorms. 86. A nicer day for Sunday. Sunny and 85 degrees. It is 76 on the boardwalk in Atlantic City. Back with more music in just a second. Stick around.
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0: The very dramatic Risk It All. Bruno Mars, the late 96.9 Feel Good Morning Show. If you listen on a regular basis, you know that I've been teasing Bruno Mars concert tickets for the show at Lincoln Financial Field on September 1st when Bruno comes to Philadelphia. And it was down to, was it going to be on Thursday or was it going to be today? Well, it is, in fact, today that the Bruno Mars tickets will be given away with the late 96.9 ticket window. That happens at 8:10. The mystery's gone. You just need to listen for the ticket window and try your best to be the winner when I say to call. It's as simple as that. You know, it's a no-brainer, and it'll make it for a really nice start to your Friday and your weekend. Eddie Davis, let's check in with Jill Myra and get the late 96.9 news update.
1: Good morning. Here are three things to know today. Ocean City Council approved a new ordinance last night banning sleeping and camping in public places, including the beach, boardwalk, parks, and sidewalks. Officials say the measure is meant to improve public safety and is not a response to any problem. A 64-year-old EHT man died after he crashed into a box truck on Summers Point Mays Landing Road Wednesday. Press of Atlantic City reports Isaac Wagansky crashed head-on into the truck that was backing out of a residential driveway after unloading building materials. It happened close to 3 p.m. New Jersey sports betting revenue for June was down by nearly 38%. It doesn't happen often, but bettors beat the books when fans of the Knicks and various World Cup soccer teams saw their bets win a lot. While the total amount wagered on sports in the state rose by 16% compared to last June, more of those bets were customer wins. I'm Jill Myra. Here's South Jersey weather.

0: 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Eddie Davis, The Deal, the weekly deal from Seize the Deal and Light 96.9 will go live at 9 o'clock this morning. This time it's for the Range on 9, the driving range that also has mini golf and batting cages and ice cream and lots of fun things to do and to eat. 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
1: He's just curious. Eddie's morning question.
0: Well, I'm just kicking myself that I meant to put this up at 4 o'clock this morning, and I got distracted with something, and I thought, oh, geez, I just posted the morning question about 5 minutes ago. So my apologies. I'm getting a little late here. I tried to get it up, you know, for the earliest of the early birds. But here it is anyway. What song do you love to hear first thing in the morning and makes you smile even on a smoky day like today? You know, it's Friday, too. So, but what song do you love to hear first thing in the morning is the question primarily. And some right away early responders include Bill from Green Creek, who said Bill Withers' Lovely Day. Great song. Three Little Birds from Bob Marley and the Wailers, according to Cindy in Cardiff. Also, great choice. Leslie, working at the Hard Rock, says Walking on Sunshine from Katrina and the Waves. And Lauren in EHT, 9 to 5 from Dolly Parton. Some great choices. I'll try to get, you know, one or two of the songs that you suggest in this morning as time allows. On a Feel Good Friday on the Light Morning Show, stick around.
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got a feeling tonight's going to be a good night. 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We are celebrating Friday, and we'll take a look at some weekend happenings when we get to the trend in just minutes. And the weekend forecast, which is a little

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0: 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Eddie Davis up for grabs to win today at 7:10. Tickets to see Shakira next weekend, Saturday, July 25th at Boardwalk Hall when we play Impossible Trivia. And then at 8:10 with the Light 96.9 ticket window, yes, this is the day that I give you a chance to win Bruno Mars tickets. Jill Myra's here and has the trend.
1: Going to talk about some crazy license plates coming up in the trend, but first, it's the weekend, baby.
2: Happy weekend, raise your glass up high.
1: Yeah, and there's a lot going on. Adam Lambert is going to be at Ocean tonight, and also tonight, Weird Al Yankovic at the Borgata, and John Cafferty and the Beaver Brown Band on the beach at Summers Point.
0: He's on the dark side. Yeah, that's fun.
1: Still going strong.
0: Also going on this weekend. Today, you can take a photo with the Stanley Cup at the Seaport Pier in North Wildwood. Check out the action and see how many celebrities you can spot at Jimmy Johnson's $1 million fishing championships at Farley Marina. And it's the last couple of days of the Mount Carmel Festival in Hamilton today and tomorrow.
1: Fun stuff all through the smoky skies. So yesterday morning inside the Today Show studio, inside, a man got past security at Rockefeller Plaza Studios in New York City and lunged at co-host Craig Melvin while shouting some racist slurs. And the person is 41-year-old Andrew Truelove, who has arrests and he's on probation. And also in Today Show news, Savannah Guthrie is taking some time off, not for anything sad or tragic.
3: I'm headed over to shoot Wordle over the next few weeks. We're going to shoot the whole season, and we're super excited. Cannot wait for everyone to see it. It'll probably air, I think, in the new year.
0: How about that? That's my wife's favorite game to play. Yeah,
1: yeah, we love playing that every morning, right? So a woman living in a Florida retirement community was shocked when her new license plate had an X-rated message. I don't think it was that bad, but she wants a new license plate because she has the letters SQZA55. So it looks like squeeze and then, you know, A.
0: A-S-S.
4: I don't think a woman that lives in a senior community that's going to be 77 years old next month will be driving around with what this plate has to say.
1: Oh, man, I want that plate.
0: Oh, that's so funny.
1: What, I'd be psyched if I was 77.
0: Yeah, that reminds me of the Kramer ass man.
1: That's right.
0: From back in the day. But that got us thinking, Jill, about some of the rejected vanity plate requests here in New Jersey and other surrounding states that didn't quite make it, that are, like, you know, way worse than that. For instance, you got Hey Ugly, IHATU, which is I hate you.
1: Oh, gee.
0: And I hate you too. The poop, OMFGMOV. You can figure that one out.
1: And those were not allowed?
0: No, they were all rejected, as was the one that you would have chosen, I would imagine. Hot and sexy.
1: Oh, dear. I would not have chosen that one.
0: I see you riding around with Hot and Sexy.
1: Oh, that's...
0: Guys pulling up
1: it
0: next to you. Hey, baby!
1: Yeah.
0: I'm the ass man!
1: How you doing? We tease my friend still to this day because she had M-A-S-H-E-L-L. And her name is Michelle.
0: Okay.
1: But you know it's a personalized plate and you're thinking, it's got to be their personal names or something.
0: Yeah.
1: I am not getting this.
0: All the time.
1: It's almost like Wordle. You want to chase them down and just be like, what is your plate?
0: Right. I could be sitting behind Hot and Sexy and never realize it, for that matter, you know.
1: Oh, and that's the trend.
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2: Hello?
3: Hi, I'm looking for Edel in Vineland, please.
2: Oh, my goodness. Yes, it's me. I'm just getting out of the doctor's office. Let me go outside.
3: Okay.
2: Where do I go? Exit. I don't know which way I go. Turn right here? Okay. Alrighty.
3: Are you
2: good? Eddie. Good morning.
3: Good morning. So you're standing in the hallway of the doctor's office?
2: No, I'm going out the door.
3: Okay.
2: I'm done. I'm getting in the car. Thank you.
3: So how are you feeling? Everything good with you?
2: Yeah, I think so. My sugar is really high. Thank you for asking. But otherwise, I'm doing pretty good.
3: Well, watch those sugars. That'll get you.
2: Yeah, well, I drink a lot of water. I just have a problem with going to Wawa. Am I on the radio yet?
3: We are, yes. You're,
2: oh, my God.
3: You're here for the Alphabet Challenge game, and I will explain the rules to you.
2: Yes.
3: Can you turn that?
2: You know what? I'm turning it off. I'm turning off the car. There we go.
3: Let me give you the rules of the Alphabet Challenge, and we'll get down to it here.

0: Metal. I'm going to give you 10 topics, and you'll have 30 seconds to give me an example of each topic that starts with the correct letter we're using. And today, that letter is D, as in dilly-dally. D. All your answers begin with D.
1: Okay.
0: The first answer you give is the one I will accept, so answer carefully. If you get stuck on anyone and you're moving quickly enough, you can come back to that question. If you get all 10, you'll win $50 in New Jersey lottery tickets, and I'll start the clock after I give you your first question.
1: Okay.
0: Are you ready?
1: I think so.
0: Okay. The alphabet challenge in D, number one, is pharmacy.
1: Drugs.
0: Humid or moist.
1: Damp.
0: Give to a charity.
1: Give to a charity. Give to a charity.
0: Let's move on. Beat the other team.
1: Beat the other team. D.
0: How about...
1: Divide.
0: How about a sensation of whirling or spinning?
1: Dizzy.
0: You knew that one right away. Yeah. Unfortunately, that was the buzzer, so we ended up at number 5. It didn't make it to number 10. Edel?
1: Yes, I apologize. I'm not very fast.
0: Well, you could work on it. Maybe we should try again at some time in the future.
1: Sounds great. Sounds great, Eddie.
0: It was good playing with you.
1: Thank you for reaching out to me. I was very surprised. Thank you, Eddie.
0: My pleasure. That's what I can't get contestants unless I reach out to them. So, that's why I did it.
1: I'll do better. I can do better.
0: Keep on trying, Edel. 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
1: God bless you.
0: Same to you, Adam. Eddie's Alphabet Challenge is brought to you by Bally's Atlantic City. 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I'm looking for contestants right now to play Eddie's Alphabet Challenge. 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

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It's Eddie Davis, Advocare Brighton Pediatrics in English Creek, our outgoing workplace of the week. Today, I'll be choosing another a little later this morning. 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

0: Stargazing from Miles Smith, the late 96.9 Feel Good Morning Show. The British singer is opening select shows for Ed Sheeran on his summer concert tour. Not the Philadelphia date. Miles Smith will just play a solo show at the Met in Philadelphia in August. It is 6:50, a code red air quality alert for very unhealthy air. If you're someone with respiratory issues, they're suggesting you just stay inside all day. And even if you don't have respiratory issues, they're saying to take it easy, don't overexert yourself. Cloud, smoke, haze, 89. Still smoky tonight, and then the rain will knock things down in the afternoon tomorrow, but you're going to have to watch out for severe thunderstorms, so we just go from one thing to the next. Sunday sounds like a pretty good day. Were you working outside yesterday? Both of my daughters are working summer restaurant jobs as waitresses, and both of the places where they work have outdoor spaces that they were going to be working in as they headed off to work. And neither of them was too excited because they didn't think anybody was going to be there, that no one would want to eat outside yesterday in that smoky air. But by the time I went to bed at 9 o'clock, neither of them were home for work, so I didn't have a chance to check and see, you know, how many people showed up. But when they don't show, when no one shows up, they usually would be home much earlier, so I'll wait and see. But anyway, take care of yourself on that count, all right? Katy Perry, John Mellencamp, lots of feel-good music here for Friday, coming right back.
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0: 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We will start the South Jersey Workday a little before 9 with a feel good set of music, 96 minutes long. 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It's a great way to start the workday any day of the week. 7 o'clock in the morning, let's get South Jersey news and weather. 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
1: Good morning. Here are three things to know today. Ocean City Council approved a new ordinance Thursday night banning sleeping and camping in public places, including the beach, boardwalk, parks, and sidewalks. Officials say the measure is meant to improve public safety and is not a response to any specific problem. New Jersey sports betting revenue for June was down by nearly 38%. It doesn't happen often, but bettors beat the books when fans of the Knicks and various World Cup soccer teams saw their bets win a lot. While the total amount wagered on sports in the state rose by 16% compared to last June, more of those bets were customers' wins. Lucy the Elephant's 145th birthday celebration postponed because of a forecast of heavy rain and thunderstorms. The Margate Landmark will now celebrate on August 1st with festivities. Also marking Lucy's 50th year as a National Historic Landmark and also celebrating America's 250th birthday. I'm Jill Myra. Here's South Jersey weather.
2: Good morning with your South Jersey weather forecast. I'm Joe Kelly. Oh, Canada, stop sending us your smoke. In case you didn't know, that smokiness that we've been experiencing the last couple days is from Canadian wildfires.

0: fires. We're going to see some more of that hazy, smoky sunshine today. High temperature about 89. Tonight, partly cloudy, still a little smoky, a low 73. Tomorrow, scattered afternoon thunderstorms possible, a high of 86, and sunny back on Sunday. That's your South Jersey weather forecast. I'm Joe Kelly.
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Harbor Township, 74 on the boardwalk in Atlantic City. 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And at 8:10 this morning, yes, this is the day that I'm giving you the Bruno Mars tickets to see Bruno Mars at Lincoln Financial Field with the Light 96.9

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1: Good morning, it's Eddie Davis with another chance to win tickets to see the Latin superstar Shakira next Saturday at Jim Whalen Boardwalk Hall. The show is July 25th, so if you can answer this question this morning, you'll be in the attendance for Boardwalk Hall's show with Shakira, the much-anticipated show next Saturday. Here we go. This is the question today. It's estimated that 40% of people do this automatically at every meal. They sit down, they do this. Doctors say many people do it too much. What is that? It's estimated that 40% of people do this automatically at every meal, and some doctors say that many people do it too much. If you think you know what it is, you can chat with me on the Light 96.9 app or call me now to win with Impossible Trivia.
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2: They say the holy water's watered down, and this town's lost its faith. 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Oh my, oh my love, I take one look at you, you're taking me out.

0: with the Light Morning Show with Eddie Davis. Impossible trivia. Who's ready for another impossible question? Here's Eddie.
1: Win this one, and you will win tickets to see Shakira next Saturday at Jim Whalen Boardwalk Hall, the 25th of July, as Shakira comes to town. They estimate that 40% of people do this automatically at every meal. They sit down and they do this, and doctors say many do it overly. They do too much of it. So what could it be? 800-969-WFPG. Good morning. What's the answer?
2: I think it's drink milk with their meals.
1: That would be me. It's not. No, that's a good guess. That's not it.
3: Add salt to the dish.
1: Add salt to the dish is correct. They're over-salters. Yes.
3: Yes.
1: Are you an over-salter?
3: I don't use salt. No, now I do spices. When I cook, I do spices. I don't use salt.
1: How about that? I'm a real salt head. I like salty stuff, so I have a tendency to get a little heavy-handed with the salt, and so I use light salt. Have you ever seen that?
3: No.
1: Yeah, it's a thing. Light salt. It's a wimpy thing, but it's a thing. Congratulations. Yes, you win tickets to see Shakira. She's hot and spicy. And she's coming to Boardwalk Hall next Saturday. You win with Light 96.9. Enjoy. Thanks for listening.

Well, that's most unusual. We had kind of a meltdown with Rihanna, didn't we? All of a sudden, Rihanna was just gone. Wait a second. I was kind of enjoying Rihanna. Can we try again? Sometimes this computer is upsetting to me. Let's hear it from the start.

0: it, shall we? It's Friday, and let's concentrate on that. Eddie Davis, we have a couple of really cute pets of the week. Oakley and Juniper are so young, they're just a month old and still being bottle fed at the Humane Society of Ocean City, that they're not quite ready for adoption, but they will be soon. But oh my goodness, look at the precious looks on their faces on the Light Facebook page. And please consider a donation to the Humane Society to help out with the extreme costs of all the cats that they have in the shelter, including these two, Oakley and Juniper, the month-old kittens, our pets of the week. Joe Myra's here with The Trend. What's up?
1: Going to talk about some crazy license plates coming up in The Trend, but first, it's the weekend, baby.
2: Happy weekend, raise your glass up high.
1: Yeah, and there's a lot going on. Adam Lambert is going to be at Ocean tonight, and also tonight, Weird Al Yankovic at the Borgata, and John Cafferty and the Beaver Brown Band on the beach at Summers Point.
0: He's on the dark side. Yeah, that's fun.
1: We're going strong.
0: Also going on this weekend, today you can take a photo with the Stanley Cup at the Seaport Pier in North Wildwood. Check out the action and see how many celebrities you can spot at Jimmy Johnson's $1 million fishing championships at Farley Marina. And it's the last couple of days of Mount Carmel Festival in Hamilton today and tomorrow.
1: Fun stuff all through the smoky skies. So yesterday morning, inside the Today Show studio, inside, a man got past security at Rockefeller Plaza Studios in New York City and lunged at co-host Craig Melvin while shouting some racist slurs. And the person is 41-year-old Andrew Truelove, who has arrests and he's on probation. And also in Today Show news, Savannah Guthrie is taking some time off, not for anything sad or tragic.
3: Over I'm headed over to shoot Wordle over the next few weeks. We're going to shoot the whole season, and we're super excited. Cannot wait for everyone to see it. It'll probably air, I think, in the new year.
0: How about that? That's my wife's favorite game to play, yeah.
1: Yeah, we love playing that every morning, right? So a woman living in a Florida retirement community was shocked when her new license plate had an X-rated message. I don't think it was that bad, but she wants a new license plate because she has the letters SQZA55. So it looks like squeeze and then, you know, A.
0: A-S-S.
4: I don't think a woman that lives in a senior community that's going to be 77 years old next month will be driving around with what this plate has to say.
1: Oh, man, I want that plate.
0: Oh, that's so funny.
1: What, I'd be psyched if I was 77.
0: Yeah, that reminds me of the Kramer ass man.
1: That's right.
0: From back in the day. But that got us thinking, Jill, about some of the rejected vanity plate requests didn't quite make it that are, like, you know, way worse than that. For instance, he got, hey, ugly, I-H-8-U, which is I hate you.
1: Oh,
0: and,
1: gee.
0: And I hate you, too. The poop.
1: And those were not allowed?
0: No, they were all rejected, as was the one that you would have chosen, I would imagine. Hot and sexy.
1: Oh, dear. I would not have chosen that one.
0: You're riding around with hot and sexy.
1: Oh, that's...
0: Guys pulling up
1: it.
0: Next to you. Hey, baby!
1: Yeah.
0: I'm the ass man.
1: How you doing? We tease my friend still to this day because she had M-A-S-H-E-L-L. And her name is Michelle.
0: Oh, okay.
1: But you know it's a personalized plate, and you're thinking, it's got to be their personal names or something.
0: Yeah.
1: I am not getting this. It's like Wordle. You want to chase them down, just be like, what is your plate?
0: Right. I could be sitting behind hot and sexy and never realize it, for that matter, you know.
1: Oh, and that's the trend.
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4: Good morning with your South Jersey weather forecast. I'm Joe Kelly. Partly sunny, still smoky and hazy, though. High temperature about 89. Overnight tonight, partly cloudy, some smoke, haze, a low 73. Tomorrow, scattered afternoon thunderstorms, so good possibility. Tomorrow's high 86. We'll be back to all sunshine on Sunday, high of 89. Back to work Monday, mostly sunny, high of 85. Enjoy your Friday, enjoy your weekend. With your South Jersey weather forecast, I'm Joe Kelly.

Good morning. Eddie Davis here at 745, the Light 96.9 Feel Good Morning Show on a Feel Good Friday. And yes, this is the day that you will win on the Light Ticket window tickets to see Bruno Mars. You were very patient waiting as I teased it all week long. And at 8:10, somebody's going to win the tickets for Bruno Mars on Light 96.9.

0: It's the Light 96.9 Feel Good Morning Show, and that could be the perfect song for the conditions. The Sanford Townshend Band and Smoke from a Distant Fire. My eyes have a mist from the smoke of that distant fire. And that is one of the songs that came in when I put the morning question up. What song do you love hearing first thing in the morning that makes you smile even on a smoky day? And John Costello from Egg Harbor Township. That's pretty timely. That's a great song. I haven't heard it in a long while. Eddie Davis, yes, the smoke from the distant fire has a code red air quality alert in effect here in South Jersey for unhealthy air. If you're sensitive to these things, I probably don't need to tell you at this point. You want to stay inside. And even if you're not sensitive to them, I heard yesterday it's like smoking 7 cigarettes. Would that be at once? I don't know, but it's not pleasant. Cloudy, smoky, and hazy today with a high of 89. We'll get some storms tomorrow afternoon that'll clear things out. And more music, more feel-good fun, and those Bruno Mars tickets coming up at 8:10, so hang out.
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Feel Good Friday on the Light 96.9 Feel Good Morning Show. Eddie Davis here, a little before 9 o'clock, at 9 o'clock, not a little before, but at 9 o'clock this morning. Let's not rush it. So the deal goes live from Seize the Deal. 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
1: Good morning. Here are three things to know today. Ocean City Council approved a new ordinance Thursday night banning sleeping and camping in public places, including the beach, boardwalk, parks, and sidewalks. Naps on the beach are permitted, but not temporary shelters. Officials say the measure is meant to improve public safety and is not a response to any specific problem. New Jersey sports betting revenue for June was down by nearly 38%. Press of Atlantic City reports, it doesn't happen often, but bettors beat the books when fans of the New York Knicks and various World Cup soccer teams saw their bets win a lot. While the total amount wagered on sports in the state rose by 16% compared to last June, more of those bets were customer wins. Lucy the Elephant's 145th birthday celebration has been postponed because of a forecast of heavy thunderstorms and strong winds. The Margate National Historic Landmark will now celebrate on August 1st with festivities also celebrating America's 250th birthday. I'm Jill Myra. Here's South Jersey weather.
2: Good morning with your South Jersey weather forecast. I'm Joe Kelly. Oh, Canada, stop sending us your smoke. In case you didn't know, that smokiness that we've been experiencing the last couple days is from Canadian wildfires. We're going to see some more of that hazy, smoky sunshine today. High temperature about 89. Tonight, partly cloudy, still a little smoky, a low 73. Tomorrow, scattered afternoon thunderstorms possible, a high of 86, and sunny back on Sunday. That's your South Jersey weather forecast. I'm Joe Kelly.
0: 69 degrees in Little Lake Harbor, clouds, haze. It is 74 on the boardwalk in Atlantic City. The light ticket window opens at 8:10 this morning.

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2: 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It's tickets for Bruno Mars coming to Philadelphia on the Romantic Tour. I saw this show when Bruno played in Washington, D.C. early May, and it was wonderful, very entertaining, all his hit songs, and just a fun night. 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You will see for yourself if you're caller 25 right now. You'll go to Bruno Mars at Lincoln Financial Field on Tuesday, September the 1st. 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Good luck, caller 25.
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3: Oh, you're right around the corner here at the Dunkin' yes. 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
3: 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You're going to love it. 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
4: 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I don't know. 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
1: This morning with comedy from Josh Johnson. Did you see the video of the guy who was impaled by the bison at the state park, the national park? Josh saw it too.
2: There's a guy who's at a national park, and there was a bison at this national park. And I'll be honest with you, I didn't know what a bison was until this video. I knew what it was in theory. I had seen pictures of bison, but I was positive that they were all gone. Like, I thought and that there were no bison chilling right now. In fact, if I had seen a bison on like a road trip, I'd be like, y'all, I think that bear's sick. This man walking with his grandchild stops and takes a picture of the bison. And as he's walking away, the bison starts running towards him, which I'm assuming was loud, because then this dude turns around and then he starts running, right? Then he cuts around and I think to myself, this guy's moving very well for an older gentleman. And I don't know if he got tired or if he just thought like, ooh, that left really got him. But the bison caught up to him and did like one of these, you know, just like bam, like that. And this man flew at least 10 feet. And I was watching on my phone like, that can happen? The bison just really doesn't like how he looks in pictures. And then that's...
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It's Eddie Davis. Couple of items of business. Congratulations to Kelsey Neal of Northfield. She won the Bruno Mars tickets on the Light ticket window just moments ago. Very excited and very happy, and a big Bruno Mars fan. So good for her. Also, congratulations to South Jersey Gas, the operations office in McKee City. Again, I can't get anybody to answer the phone. Is this thing working? Is this thing on? Apparently not. But I had a nomination, I should say, from Joanne. I did not have a call from Joanne.

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1: Going to talk about some crazy license plates coming up in the Trend, but first, it's the weekend, baby.
2: Happy weekend, raise your glass up high.
1: Yeah, and there's a lot going on. Adam Lambert is going to be at Ocean tonight, and also tonight, Weird Al Yankovic at the Borgata, and John Cafferty and the Beaver Brown Band on the beach at Summers Point.
0: He's on the dark side. Series. Yeah, that's fun.
1: We're going strong.
0: Also going on this weekend. Today, you can take a photo with the Stanley Cup at the Seaport Pier in North Wildwood. Check out the action and see how many celebrities you can spot at Jimmy Johnson's $1 million fishing championships at Farley Marina. And it's the last couple of days of the Mount Carmel Festival in Hamilton today and tomorrow.
1: Fun stuff all through the smoky skies. So yesterday morning, inside the Today Show studio, inside, a man got past security at Rockefeller Plaza Studios in New York City and lunged at co-host Craig Melvin while shouting some racist slurs. And the person is 41-year-old Andrew Truelove, who has arrests and he's on probation. And also in Today Show news, Savannah Guthrie is taking some time off, not for anything sad or tragic.
3: I'm headed over to shoot Wordle over the next few weeks. We're going to shoot the whole season, and we're super excited. Cannot wait for everyone to see it. It'll probably air, I think, in the new year.
0: How about that? That's my favorite game to play, yeah.
1: Yeah, we love playing that every morning, right? So a woman living in a Florida retirement community was shocked when her new license plate had an X-rated message. I don't think it was that bad, but she wants a new license plate because she has the letters SQZA55. So it looks like squeeze and then, you know, A.
0: A-S-S.
4: I don't think a woman that lives in a senior community that's going to be 77 years old next month will be driving around with what this plate has to say.
1: Oh, man, I want that plate.
0: Oh, that's so funny.
1: What, I'd be psyched if I was 77.
0: Yeah, that reminds me of the Kramer ass man.
1: That's right.
0: From back in the day. But that got us thinking, Jill, about some of the rejected vanity plate requests didn't quite make it that are, like, you know, way worse than that. For instance, you got, hey, ugly, I-H-8-U, which is I hate you. And I hate you too. The poop.
1: And those were not allowed?
0: No, they were all rejected, as was the one that you would have chosen, I would imagine. Hot and sexy.
1: Oh, dear. I would not have chosen that one.
0: You're riding around with hot and sexy.
1: Oh, that's...
0: Guys pulling up
1: it.
0: Next to you. Hey, baby!
1: Yeah.
0: I'm the ass man!
1: How you doing? We tease my friend still to this day because she had M-A-S-H-E-L-L. And her name is Michelle.
0: Oh, okay.
1: But you know it's a personalized plate, and you're thinking, it's got to be their personal names or something.
0: Yeah.
1: I am not getting this. It's like Wordle. You want to chase them down, just be like, what is your plate?
0: I could be sitting behind hot and sexy and never realize it, for that matter, you know.
1: Oh, and that's the trend.
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1: Good morning with your South Jersey weather forecast. I'm Joe Kelly. Oh, Canada, stop sending us your smoke. In case you didn't know, that smokiness that we've been experiencing the last couple days is from Canadian wildfires. We're going to see some more of that hazy, smoky sunshine today. High temperature about 89. Tonight, partly cloudy, still a little smoky, a low 73. Tomorrow, scattered afternoon thunderstorms possible, a high of 86, and sunny back on Sunday. That's your South Jersey weather forecast. I'm Joe Kelly.
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1: Hello?
2: Hi, I'm looking for Edel in Vineland, please.
1: Oh, my goodness. Yes, it's me. I'm just getting out of the doctor's office. Let me go outside.
2: Okay.
1: Where do I go? Exit. I don't know which way I go. Turn right here? Okay. All righty.
2: Hello, Eddie.
1: Good morning.
2: Good morning. So you're standing in the hallway of the doctor's office?
1: No, I'm going out the door.
2: Okay.
1: I'm done. I'm getting in the car. Thank you.
2: So how are you feeling? Everything good with you?
1: Yeah, I think so. My sugar is really high. Thank you for asking. But otherwise, I'm doing pretty good.
2: Well, watch those sugars. That'll get you.
1: Yeah, well, I drink a lot of water. I just have a problem with going to Wawa. Am I on the radio yet?
2: Yes.
1: Oh, my God.
2: You're here for the Alphabet Challenge game, and I will explain the rules to you.
1: Yes.
2: Can you turn that?
1: You know what? I'm turning it off. I'm turning off the car. There, yeah.
2: Okay. Let me give you the rules to the Alphabet Challenge, and we'll get down to it here, Edel. I'm going to give you 10 topics, and you'll have 30 seconds to give me an example of each topic that starts with the correct letter we're using. And today, that letter is D, as in dilly-dally. D. All your answers begin with D.
1: Okay.
2: The first answer you give is the one I will accept, so answer carefully. If you get stuck on anyone and you're moving quickly enough, you can come back to that question. If you get all 10, you'll win $50 in New Jersey lottery tickets, and I'll start the clock after I give you your first question.
1: Okay.
2: Are you ready?
1: I think so.
2: Okay. The alphabet challenge in D, number one, is pharmacy.
1: Drugs.
2: Humid or moist.
1: Damp.
2: Give to a charity.
1: Give to a charity. Give to a charity.
2: Let's move on. Beat the other team.
1: Beat the other team. D.
2: How about...
1: Divide?
2: How about a sensation of whirling or spinning?
1: Dizzy.
2: You knew that one right away. Yeah. Unfortunately, that was the buzzer, so we ended up at number 5. It didn't make it to number 10, Edel.
1: Yes, I apologize. I'm not very fast.
2: Well, you could work on it. Maybe we should try again at some time in the future.
1: Sounds great. Sounds great, Eddie.
2: It was good playing with you.
1: Thank you for reaching out to me. I was very surprised. Thank you, Eddie.
2: My pleasure. I can't get contestants unless I reach out to them. So, that's why I did it.
1: I'll do better. I can do better.
2: Keep on trying, Edel. 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
1: God bless you.
2: Same to you, Edel. Eddie's Alphabet Challenge is brought to you by Bally's Atlantic City. 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I'm looking for contestants right now to play Eddie's Alphabet Challenge. 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

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Thank you so much for taking us along to work.

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1: Right now, the guesstimate for how much Taylor Swift and Travis Kelce's wedding costs is anywhere from $20 million to $50 million, which is only good enough to put it at number 9 on the list of most expensive weddings ever. More expensive than William and Kate, cheaper than Harry and Meghan. But who had the most expensive wedding of all time? Not a celebrity and not royalty. I'll tell you who, coming up in 3 songs.

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1: 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The number 1 spot went to the son of a Russian oil oligarch, $1.4 billion, mostly because he paid J-Lo, Sting, and Enrique to perform.

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1: Probably life. Just enjoying life every day. 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
1: 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Oh yeah, self-care is huge. Yep.
2: I'm on a bath bomb kick right now. So like, that's the highlight of my day. I get to come home and decompress for like an hour in the tub before my husband gets home. And I'm like, this is good. This is the good stuff.
1: That's amazing. Yeah, we have a hot tub, so we don't do the bath bombs, but that's amazing.
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I'll tell you why they're saying it coming up in three songs.

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1: 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Oh, I did. And I will tell you how it came out coming up in three songs.

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1: I should not be allowed near the internet. I kept seeing videos of runners filling up Ziploc bags or mason jars with heavy whipping cream, putting them in a backpack, and then going for a run. And they were claiming when they were done, that was enough bouncing to turn the cream into butter. 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And not only that, I got buttermilk too. 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
1: When your sweet tooth kicks in, what do you find yourself craving? 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
1: I made some major life adjustments back in April, and I found myself doing a lot of these things, and I do feel less stressed. There's some habits from the 70s and 80s that are starting to become more popular as a way to de-stress, like leaving work at work, spending time outdoors, doing hobbies because they're fun. But there is one I feel like all of us should know going into the weekend. I'll tell you what it is in three songs.

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1: 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I feel like this is one we don't let ourselves do enough. 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

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It is a Fun Fact Friday, and that means one thing. I'm going to fill your mind with a bunch of knowledge that only is relevant here. The first little fun fact is all about an airline and a perk that you can now get. It's an expensive fun fact, but it's kind of a

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1: 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I say that when I'm flying, I need leg room, and not every single airplane out there offers that for people who are taller. So I'm always looking for these perks for some extra room. United Airlines, here's a fun fact. If you also need more room, in their Plus Economy section, they are blocking off middle seats and putting a permanent table

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Hey, it is Jessica on the radio, and it is a fun fact Friday, which means I am filling up your workday with a whole bunch of, possibly worthless knowledge that you'll never need. Just like some of those Teams meetings you've been on today. The next fun fact, though, it might irritate you just a tiny little bit. That's coming up in

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Yes, it was. Read about it. Catch up with the 2022 Millville High School grad who's finding success in the U.S. Navy. 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

0: Light 96.9. When you went to school, you had your Trapper Keeper. Maybe it was even Lisa Frank themed because you were one of the popular kids. Yeah, I didn't have one of those. Mine was just a plain old color Trapper Keeper. And everybody knew when you were opening it up because it was like that Velcro was super, super tough. Well, be honest. Did you ever actually finish a full notebook of paper when you were in school? Fun fact Friday. Typically, in a 100-sheet notebook of paper, there's about 20 to 60 pages that never get used. And so if you're thinking about school supplies for this next school year for your kid, look through their old notebooks. They might have like one that's basically not been used at all. But if you need to buy new ones, we want to help you with that. A $500 Visa gift card is up for grabs right now on our app. Yes, you should put your name in to win. Let us help pay for those new notebooks your kids might not use.
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0: A new warning from economists and artificial intelligence experts who say governments and businesses need to prepare now for the rapid rise of AI. Monica Nelson fills us in.
1: Researchers from Stanford University's Digital Economy Lab have released an open letter signed by more than 200 economists and AI experts. The group says artificial intelligence could become dramatically more powerful over the next decade, creating major economic benefits while also putting some jobs at risk. The researchers are urging policymakers and industry leaders to establish some safeguards and policies that ensure AI works alongside people and benefits society as a whole.
0: And OpenAI is reportedly working on a personal AI device that has a speaker but no screen and has the ability to move. Bloomberg says the device is still under development and it's designed to be a human-like AI companion that lives in the home. Reportedly, it's going to develop a personality based on a user's digital life. Tech Report, I'm Mark Mayfield.
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Light 96.9. Here's a fun fact. There's a toy that was sold in the 80s, not Cabbage Patch Dolls, although that was pretty popular also. In fact, I didn't even have a real one. I had a fake one that my mom bought out of the trunk of somebody's car, and they signed the butt with a pen that they had in their vehicle. Seriously, true story. Care Bears, which Care Bear was the most popular Care Bear of them all? Yeah, there actually was one.

0: 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Back in the 80s, Care Bears were extremely popular. Rachel, what one did you have?
1: I had the Tender Heart Bear.
0: Aww.
1: Yeah, that was great.
0: One of the most popular right there. And also Cheer Bear.

0: Hey, wouldn't it be great if life came with a remote control? 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

0: Hey there, Eddie Davis with a look at what's trending this weekend on the Light 96.9 app. Was that Jason Kelce I spotted this week at the Sea Isle City Farmers Market? Yes, it was. Read about it. Catch up with the 2022 Millville High School grad who's finding success in the U.S. Navy. 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
1: Are you joking with me right now?
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0: It's time for the joke of the day. 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Here's her joke. 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I call that someone who is no longer my friend. Chelsea, appreciate you sending me that joke on our app. Now, I am looking for more jokes. 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
3: A new warning from economists and artificial intelligence experts who say governments and businesses need to prepare now for the rapid rise of AI. Monica Nelson fills us in.
4: Researchers from Stanford University's Digital Economy Lab have released an open letter signed by more than 200 economists and AI experts. The group says artificial intelligence could become dramatically more powerful over the next decade, creating major economic benefits while also putting some jobs at risk. The researchers are urging policymakers and industry leaders to establish some safeguards and policies that ensure AI works alongside people and benefits society as a whole.
3: And OpenAI is reportedly working on a personal AI device that has a speaker but no screen and has the ability to move. Bloomberg says the device is still under development and it's designed to be a human-like AI companion that lives in the home. Reportedly, it's going to develop a personality based on a user's digital life. Tech Report, I'm Mark Mayfield.
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1: Hey, it is Jessica on the radio. Thank you so much for listening while you're driving home today. Now, I am going to let you know right now, you should keep listening because around 5:30, it is the big Q, and today's, it's going to stump you. It's probably even a fun fact, a question that you didn't even know was a thing, but it was. Yeah, that is coming up very, very soon, so keep listening. But here's another fun fact that I learned today. 7-Eleven originally got its name because it was open from 7 a.m. to 11 p.m., which was not normal at the time.

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5: EA Sports is going to offer Madden NFL 27 on Apple Arcade. 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
6: 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It's in the game.
7: The game will be a specifically designed version for the platform. For the first time, players will be able to use game controllers built for mobile devices, including the iPhone and iPad. Madden NFL 27 Arcade Edition drops August 6th, the same day the NFL preseason kicks off with a Hall of Fame game between the Carolina Panthers and Arizona Cardinals.
5: There are new details about Apple's lawsuit against OpenAI. Filed on Friday, it alleges OpenAI took Apple's intellectual property in order to develop its own consumer hardware. The federal lawsuit also claims Apple employees were coached by OpenAI on how to evade security protocols so they could steal trade secrets from the Cupertino headquarters. And Meta's massive new data center under construction in Louisiana is now carrying a $50 billion price tag. The Hyperion project will hit 5 gigawatts by 2032. Tech Report, I'm Mark Mayfield.
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Yes, it was. Read about it. Catch up with the 2022 Millville High School grad who's finding success in the U.S. Navy. 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

0: Good afternoon with your South Jersey weather forecast. I'm Joe Kelly. Well, the smokiness that we've been experiencing from the Canadian wildfires is going to continue at least another day or two. We'll have some hazy, smoky conditions tonight, partly cloudy otherwise, a low 73. Tomorrow, scattered thunderstorms, especially during the afternoon. That's a good possibility. High of 86. We'll be back to sunshine Sunday, high of 89. Back to work Monday, sunny at 85. Enjoy your weekend with your South Jersey weather forecast. I'm Joe Kelly.
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1: It is time for the Big Q. If you missed the question, what huge fast food company once tested bubblegum flavored broccoli? Don sent me a note on our app and was like, there's no way that this is a real thing. It was actually in 2014. This was tested by the company internally and ultimately it failed because kids were confused by the taste, which bubblegum flavored broccoli. Whoever thought that was a good idea in the first place? Yeah, that would be an immediate fail. which fast food giant once tested in 2014 bubblegum flavored broccoli? That would be McDonald's.
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Adulting, there are a lot of perks to being an adult, but when you have to spend a whole lot of money on something that you really weren't planning on, that isn't the fun part. Like tires, buying new tires, and when you've got an all-wheel vehicle, then you don't just buy one tire, you buy all four. And that is a huge chunk of change. Well, there is one tire manufacturer that is the world's largest by volume, and you're never going to guess who it is. I'll have that answer coming up in three songs.

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4: Good afternoon. With your South Jersey weather forecast, I'm Joe Kelly. Well, the smokiness that we've been experiencing from the Canadian wildfires is going to continue at least another day or two. We'll have some hazy, smoky conditions tonight, partly cloudy otherwise, a low 73. Tomorrow, scattered thunderstorms, especially during the afternoon. That's a good possibility. High of 86. We'll be back to sunshine Sunday, high of 89. Back to work Monday, sunny at 85. Enjoy your weekend. With your South Jersey weather forecast, I'm Joe Kelly.
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1: This is your last fun fact for me for today. Yes, every Friday while you are at work, I help you get to 5 o'clock and throw a few fun facts your way just to help liven up your last little bit of your work day. And then until I'm done working, then I've got fun facts for you all night long. Yeah, if you ever want to be part of the show, you are more than welcome to open up our app and send me a message with your fun fact. Please make sure it's credible, not just from ChatGPT, some random fact that they threw together. And send it my way. You might hear your fun fact next week. Here's the last one for today, though. How many questions on average does a kindergartner ask every single day? And I have a little inside knowledge of this because my mom was a kindergarten teacher for 35 years. I have no idea how she did that. But I was in those classrooms a lot. The average kindergartner asks about 200 to 300 questions every day. Mm-hmm. Yep, sometimes on repeat.
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0: The stress of the week behind you. Just shut it out of your mind. Whatever is making you feel anxious or worried or frustrated, we're here to help you relax and unwind and reflect on the good things in life tonight.

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1: I want you to play a special song for my husband. I hear a lot of your people talk about their chances in meeting and waiting on love. And one thing I learned was that it gets you when you least expect it. I'd gone through some bad times and bad relationships and thought I was in love. I had been married for about 18 years and then divorced. And 5 years later, I ran into a man, literally ran into him like at a department store, just kind of rounded the corner. And we kind of ran into each other and kind of said our excuse me's and went on. And we bumped into each other again in the dishes area. And we got to talking, and both of us were in agreement that neither one of us were looking for a relationship. And he called me several times, so we talked over the phone, and if I could go out, he couldn't, and if he could go out, I couldn't, and so we became friends. And about a month later, he knew I worked for a doctor, but he didn't know who, and I had picked up a chart and gone out and called his name, and I knew the name, but I didn't, like, put it with a face. And when he stood up and we both were, like, eye to eye for the first time after several weeks, it was just, I mean, I got the shakes. And there was no doubt, no being scared. You know, and I was one of these girls that said, never, never, never. And, you know, I'm eating my words.
0: You go enjoy your sweetheart, and I will play a song for you.
1: Oh, thank you.

0: Tonight's Delilah's Dilemma comes from Jared. Jared says, I have a dilemma, Delilah, that hopefully you can solve. Ever since third grade, I have been the loser in class. I was always the one left out of stuff, the one no one talked to. I thought in time I would overcome this problem, but now I'm 21 and I'm still dealing with the same problem. Even my mom is somewhat antisocial, and I'm afraid I took after her. It's been the same story for about 10 years now. During my senior year in high school, I joined every club, hoping that would help out. There were only about 100 students in our entire school. I got to know everyone and still didn't end up with a close friend. I do have one friend, but all she does is hang out with her boyfriend and get drunk. I thought once I started college, I would meet a lot of people, but I find it's the same story. My friend even says she doesn't get why I have a problem making friends. For some reason, I cannot find good friends to hang out with and enjoy life. Since you give really good advice, hopefully you can help me. Thank you so much, from Jared. Jared, I will be back with my Delilah input. Stay tuned for that coming up next. You're listening to Delilah. 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

0: 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If a baby is crying in the back seat, they're probably hungry. 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Parked cars get hot fast and can be deadly. So get in the habit of checking the back seat when you leave. 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

Tonight's Delilah's Dilemma comes from a 21-year-old young man named Jared, who says ever since he was in third grade, he's felt like the odd man out and has a very, very hard time making and keeping friends, even though he's joined every club and done everything possible to make a friend. And Jared, here's what I think. I think you're trying way too hard, hon. I really do. I think that if you would just live life fully and not focus on making a friend, keeping a friend, being a friend, but instead focus on blessing others, the friendships will happen naturally. Your letter sort of sounds like I felt when I was younger, trying to find love, trying to make love happen, trying to figure out the secret to a relationship and being in love and staying in love. And the more I focused on it, the more it eluded me. If instead of trying so hard to figure out how to make and be a friend, you just reach out to others in love, I bet soon you'll find yourself surrounded by good friends. People that are like-minded. Instead of joining clubs in the hopes of making a friend, join something or do something in the hopes of blessing somebody else. And you might even go talk to a counselor, because it might be that you have a social disorder or anxiety or Asperger's or something that makes it hard for you to connect and communicate with others. And if that's the case, then you can get the tools to overcome those obstacles. The heart is a blue.

0: 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Hi there. How's your summer so far? Have you had a chance to relax and unwind and breathe deep? Maybe go to a lake, maybe go to the shore. 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I hope you're having a wonderful summer. I'm glad you're spending some of it with me. 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
1: 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It's ruled that a district judge improperly rejected expert evidence connecting Tylenol use during pregnancy to autism and to ADHD in children, though there is no firm scientific evidence. Doctors view acetaminophen, the active ingredient in Tylenol, as a preferred treatment for pain or fever during pregnancy. For the ninth year in a row, Arlington, Virginia is ranked America's fittest city. That's according to the American College of Sports Medicine's American Fitness Index, which looks at physical activity, parks, trails, obesity, chronic disease, and other indicators. Number two is Washington, D.C., which is right across the Potomac, and that's followed by Minneapolis, Seattle, and Denver. Oklahoma City ranked at the bottom. Health update. I'm Sarah Lee Kessler.

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0: I was calling in about my high school sweetheart, who I haven't seen for 11 years.
1: And what's her name?
0: Her name is Wendy.
1: You haven't seen her, but it sounds like you're in touch with her, maybe?
0: Yes. Not too long ago, we got back in touch with each other, and it's like the last 11 years haven't happened. I mean, it's been really great.
1: And who is fussing in the background?
0: My children. I am a single dad.
1: You're a single dad, a custodial father?
0: Yes, ma'am.
1: How many kids?
0: Two. I have a 5-year-old son and a 3-year-old daughter.
1: And Wendy isn't intimidated by the just add water, find an instant family?
0: No, Wendy has children of her own, too.
1: So we're talking, Daddy, we need you.
0: Yeah. Bree, honey, it's okay.
1: But she needs you, Daddy. Pick her up. Okay. Is Bree okay now?
0: Yeah, she just wanted me.
1: Of course she did. And you're trying to hide out where it's quiet, and that's just trauma for a child.
0: Yes,
1: they have a radar. It's like the minute you get on the phone with a call that's important, they need you.
0: Oh, yeah. Oh, yeah.
1: Okay, so Wendy has children of her own, so we're talking about the Brady Bunch here.
0: Exactly.
1: But you haven't seen her yet?
0: No, ma'am.
1: We're just talking on email, on phone, where?
0: Yeah, we've exchanged pictures on the internet, and we've talked on the phone almost every night.
1: Okay, so we
0: sometimes
1: need
0: a couple times a day.
1: Uh-huh. So we need a song that erases the past 11 years and helps you guys to get even closer.
0: Right.
1: Kids and all.
0: Right.
1: All right, go give Bree kisses, and I'll play a song for Wendy.
0: Thank you very much.